feel like I just seen the sun for the first time. You make my life bright cause you shine. 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You got me skipping down the street, you can sing love songs all night. Key, I've been smoking, but I feel so high. 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Your heart's on lock and I got to keep. It feels like I just want a lot to break. 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You my new obsession. 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

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From BB King to Bo Diddley, and Sullivan was on the TV screen to be seen with the Beatles and the Jackson 5. The Who, the Doors, the Rolling.

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I took the tag off a major priceless. I just spent a half a meal on a chandelier. 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Try and stay in Ali. Saying that you need some time to breathe. Thinking that I'm